turn it out. To the left. Take it back now, y'all. One hop this time. One hop this time. Reverse. Reverse. Slide to the left. Slide to the right. Reverse, reverse. Reverse, reverse. Cha-cha now, y'all. Cha-cha again.

0: 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Proud to be Fout.
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2: 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Satisfaction. Satisfaction. Satisfaction. 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

0: something that I can't fix, 'cause I can do it in the mix. And if your man gives you trouble just to move out on the double, and you don't let it trouble your brain, 'cause away goes trouble down the drain. Said away goes trouble down the drain.
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Generation on the move. Join in on the disco tribe.

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1: It's Mr. 305 checking in for the remix. You know they had that 75 Street Brazil. Well, this year's gonna be called Gaiocho. Que hola, gata. Que hola, omega. And this is how we gonna do it. Dale.

perform tonight at the MGM Grand Las Vegas. The main event y'all been waiting for.

0: 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Q-Music.
1: 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Why it's a greased lightning?